0: that. Here, have your fucking tacos.
1: You should have said yes to

0: Rádio Covilhã, a Beira Interior no FM.
1: This next song could have been really, really big hit. It was. Just didn't get in the charts, that's all. Thank you very much. This is a song called Creep.